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0: Der Soundtrack zum Leben.
2: 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And I, your willing victim.

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Y'all call it a moment, I call it life.

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1: 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But wait a minute, isn't this...
0: Yeah, yes it is.
1: But I thought the old lady dropped it into the ocean in the air.
0: Well, baby, I went down and got it for you.

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And I called your name like an addicted to cocaine, calls for the stuff without a blame. And I touched your

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I burned some bridges on the way. Feels like forever here in the moment. Just so forever, still to stay.

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1: Hi, this is Chris and Johnny from the band Coldplay.
2: Hi, this is Adele.
0: Und wir spielen auch Bruno Mars on My Soul.